says, oh, wrong number, sorry to waste your time. And I think to myself, why now? Why me? Why?

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1: 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A freak like me just needs infinity.

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I'm cool despite the majesty. Whom shall I fear? I said the duty. Thank you for the plans and the skills of the MIC 5 years. We know there's no diggity. Free at last. See the light in me. Whoa, whoa.